0: an ALS unit coming from Faribault that could meet on County Road 10 in Shieldsville, if that works.
1: Yeah, this should work. We'll advise here in a minute.

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0: Copy.

0: cars info only and a stalled vehicle not blocking and no trooper response needed. For a female caller reporting her 14-year-old daughter took off with a side-by-side stolen, ran out of fuel, is currently on Highway 60. Foster daughter is now in Windham. I did transfer the caller into Cottonwood County. Information at 1908.
1: 1047,

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1: Call time, 1821. 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
0: Get the clear time again.
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0: Copy that. Thank you.

Mayo 3 from St. Mary's. Enter facility flight request. MCHS Austin to Rochester St. Mary's. Enter facility flight request. Austin to Rochester.

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0: Please take it.
1: Just advising that we received a severe car crash notification from a cell phone mapping to State Highway 22, southbound lane just south of Bassett Drive. They did not answer on call back, and I sent a chat. No response to that is not as of yet, and I do have an officer heading that way as well.

0: So 22-20 cars for 1050 information from Blue Earth County of a severe crash notification southbound lanes of Highway 22 at Bassett Drive. They do have a deputy in route.
1: 248 from the center.
0: Affirmative.
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1: I do have a trooper that's not too far out. Just update us with any information if you guys get on scene first.
0: Happy.

0: Blue Earth County, State Patrol, that's our call. I have an officer in the area of that possible crash. He's not coming up with anything.
1: I copied that traffic. Sounds like it's a false alert.
2: Confirm.

Blue County to 6 Charlotte Circle. Incident severe crash notification. 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He's getting it picked up. I copy. Thank you.

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0: Do you have any troopers in the Waterville area? We just had a call about a male on a scooter. Be Highway 13, around mile marker 46. Wearing a sweater, reporting party just wants him checked on given the heat index today.
1: I could start that way. Do we know which direction on Highway 13 he's heading?
0: He's heading in southbound on Highway 13, but he's on a manual scooter, not one of the powered ones, so he definitely won't be going very quick. I can send a deputy if you like. It's your call.
1: Send a trooper. Thank you.
0: 10-4. We'll advise a Waterville officer just to look out for it, too, and let you know if we make contact before you do.
1: Copy.

0: Vehicle on the road, Highway 13 southbound, milepost 46, information from the Stewart County for a male riding a manual scooter southbound on Highway 13.
1: 248 from the center.
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1: Well, go ahead.
0: If you can page out Medelia Ambulance for a medical in Lake Crystal, 231 North Main Street. We have a 25-year-old male who is drinking, has been drinking quite a bit. He did vomit it, and he may have aspirated. He's having a little bit of difficulty breathing. He is conscious and responding, and we'll get law enforcement heading that way as well. 231 North Main Street, and respond on looks like SR2 is available. Sorry, SR2.
1: SR2.
0: Thank you.

0: Booster SR5.
1: Go ahead.
0: Did you want my trooper to step it up for that individual on Highway 13?
1: I don't think so, but stand by.

0: number here, but do you want to call that deputy that's out with this male on Highway 13? Sounds like he's refusing to get in the vehicle, and deputy's going to be following him to Waterville.
1: Over.
0: I copy direct. What's the deputy's number?

0: the Waterville officer, 502 Jant. Phone number is 507-676-7361.
1: This is 683. We're going to head back to 1 for Henderson.
2: Copy, Space 1 for Henderson.
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0: 1821, dispatch 1823, en route 1829, transporting the servo 1853, leaving destination from servo 1954, time now 2000.
1: No, thank you.

0: is Jacob.
1: Do you have anybody close to the Lake Crystal area that can stop out at a intoxicated male on a medical? It's going to be 231 North Main Street in Lake Crystal, 25-year-old male. Lake Crystal officer on scene asking for backup. We do have deputies heading that way, but they're coming from Mankato.
0: In full response?
1: I believe so, yes.
0: Have you? Any cars start responding to Lake Crystal code response per Blue Earth County's request for a 25-year-old intoxicated male on a medical call, 7231 in North Main Street in Lake Crystal.
2: 2201 from Mankato.
0: 10-4.
2: 115 copies as well.
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1: This is Bluer County.
0: Just advising my troopers are en route from Highway 22 and Bassett Drive.
1: Copy.

0: call. You can probably cancel. My deputies might be a little bit closer at this point.
1: I copy.
2: Romantico.
1: 3674.
2: Do you want us to respond to that call? We're in Dartford.
1: Thank you for now. Sounds like they're just going to have deputies respond from Mankato.
2: Thank you.
1: Did you copy?
3: 1201, I copy. 256 copies.
1: Okay.

0: 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Have a 92-year-old female that Felon can't get up. Her knee is injured. Sounds like they did get her back up and into the unit, but now can't get into the wheelchair. She is conscious and breathing fine at 700 Agency Trail, room number 319, Justice Center, clear at 2008.
1: 700 Agency Trail, unit number 319. Again, Party 2 at Willowbrook, 700 Agency Trail, room number 319.
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1: Taking reports of a 1050 north on Highway 22 and Highway 14. Gathering more information. So far, no injuries.
2: 256 from the DO.
1: Looks like they're going to be blocking the softball lane.
3: .22 on that Cadillac and that there as well. .22 in Madison.
1: 10-4.

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0: This is 410, go ahead.
1: 410, you can approach for deputies on scene.
0: Alright, you can show us leaving the stage and route to scene.
1: Copy.

911, please. 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Passenger cars appear to be both racing. Information 2014.

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1: I'm sorry, 353. 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
0: We are going to be clear with the no treat, no transport. Family is transporting to the hospital. Advising post.
1: 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It'll be North Mankato.
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1: I'm on Lake Avenue and Park Street South with a Mazda, Toyota Mazda van. Has no face yet.
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0: Can you do 410 Mayo Mankato Fish Report for an ER patient? We're currently about 10 minutes out with a 24-year-old male coming from home. He was found highly intoxicated, has vomited. There is question of aspiration with the vomit. Right now, last blood pressure was 119 over 82. Initially, we were sitting at 160, 2 systolic over 131. SpO2 is at 96% on room air with a respiration rate of 18. He does have bouts of gurgling as he inhales. We have a 18-gauge IV established with fluids running. Blood sugar was 161. And again, we're about 10 minutes out.
1: No questions with me in room 12, 1-2.
0: Copy, 1-2. We do also have PD with us.

0: Can you attach that? And then I have a bin number as well.
1: Bin.
0: William 28 John 750 533 255.
1: Copy.

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The VIN number comes back to a white Mazda van. Registration status is plate been removed.

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1: Ten two at the moment.
0: 10-4. You want other cars pointing that way?
1: We're fine right now. I'm still on the computer, so we'll know here shortly.
0: 10-4.

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1: Clear to me with a 79-year-old female, 79, having some fevers uncontrolled by Tylenol. Heart rate of 79, SpO2 96% on room air, blood pressure 193 over 94. We'll be there in about a minute. Any questions?
0: Nope, see you when you get here.

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0: Can I slow? One 13's here. 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It's just a luxury.
1: Five code 2 transfer the sewer 206.

0: 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I missed your radio traffic. What did you say about the tow?
1: Tow.
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0: medical for a welfare check at 221 Carroll Street, apartment B as in boy, for 2901. Officer is on scene, and there are two unresponsive people in the apartment. Yeah, 221 Carroll Street, apartment B as in boy, just center clear, 2121.
1: Oh, yeah, 21, copy.
0: Copy.

0: Justin Romeo Dispatch. Go ahead. For that call, we just talked to you about it. 221 Carroll Street. You can downgrade, and apparently they're just drowsy, not unresponsive.
1: Copy, we'll downgrade. Both people are just drowsy, not unresponsive. Priority 2, 221 Carroll Street. 221 Carroll Street for two people originally reported to be unconscious, now described as being drowsy.
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0: 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Again, Prairie 2 to stage, Prairie Winds Middle School, 1200, Prairie Winds Drive. 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This will be for a 28-year-old male who took some pills, is SI. Prairie 2.
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Lift assist, 4,500 to Eagle 8 Fire and 2,700. Respond on BE-5 for lift assist at 204 Blaise Avenue. For an 82-year-old female, she partially fell flat to the floor. She's not injured. Husband just needs help getting her back into bed because he can't do it himself. Again, at 204 Blaise Avenue for lift assist, respond on BE-5, just in a clear 2145.

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0: Reference your crew staging for the suicidal male at Prairie Rose Drive. We did locate him. The current address is going to be 1935 Madison Avenue at the Ford dealership. Again, that's 1935 Madison Avenue, Mankato, if your crew could head that way.
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0: 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Tula Legion Rescue, you're needed for a medical at the pit stop 205 State Highway 60 for a female party experiencing heat exhaustion, lightheaded and dizzy.
1: Can we invite another ambulance in bed? What they said was unresponsive. Definitely altered LOC initially for patient. 8:00 times 4 at the moment. GCS is 15. Weather is 120/74. He was science tech. Still had a P wave at about 180 initially. We're down to 126 science tech. Totally showing OC changes. OC saturation 100%. IV average 500 milliliters of saline so far. Look at 119, denies any recreational drug use. Does have alcohol on board. Any questions?

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1: Yes, room 9. 6 hours, of course.
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Stated he's going into AFib. 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Says he's going into AFib. Copy on scene.

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0: I'm coming up with a 28-year-old male who took hydroxine and risperidone. He tried to harm himself by taking all these pills. Vitally, we're stable, alert, and oriented. 123 for heart rate, 125 over 82 for blood pressure, 96 on room air. He is schizophrenic and is experiencing some hallucinations. And we are about 5 minutes out. Any questions?
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1: CICR number is 114114. You're dispatched at 2145 and route 2151. On scene 2153 and clear at 2204.
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1: Go ahead.
0: What's the status on them? I cannot enter them into the computer. What's the status on this driver? I cannot enter him in the computer or get anything out of it.

0: If I stay final is restocked, we're going to have to see 2 to cover 684's end of shift, and we'll post there.
1: I copy.
2: Dispatch 207, I apologize. I don't know what you're asking me.
3: What's the status on the deal on this driver? My computer froze. I cannot enter anything.
2: 10-2 attached. 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
0: 10-4.
1: Montgomery, do you have traffic for us?
2: Yep. Can we get calls into 90, please?
1: Copy. Montgomery, the call came in at 2153. You were dispatched 2155. 2201. On scene, 2203. Transport, Mayo New Prague, 2209. That Mayo New Prague, 2223. Left New Prague, 2236. Time now is 2246. And your ICR is 188. 188.
2: Yeah, we thank you. Have a good day.
1: You too.
3: We have three from same areas. Scene flight request. Owatonna to unknown. We have three from same areas. Scene flight, Owatonna to unknown.
0: Six.
1: Can you send me back on the left truck stop? What will be go from answering?
3: Copy, go from L3.

0: Go 2230 cars. Driving complaint with a follower, southbound Highway 60 towards Evan. Report of a gray sedan with a plate of George Charles Paul 669 comes back to an 07 Buick LaCrosse, gray in color. Registered to a party out of New Ulm. Concern was over center and fog. Cut off the collar. Collar is going to be falling in a red Ford Escape.
1: 44, I count Pierre Leon, County Road 29 now. We're still on 68.
0: Sounds like they just passed 320th Avenue. Might have a deputy in the area. I'll check with the county.
1: 10-4, sorry, did you say they're on the highway or the county road?
0: Way 68 towards Evan. Disregard, they're actually on County Road 29. I'll pass along the information to the county.
1: That was
0: 10-4.

0: Marshall 2320, cars taking reports of a 1050 called in by a passerby eastbound Highway 60 just before Brewster. Caller reported a pickup versus median is now in the ditch. Only saw the interior lights on for the pickup, not blocking entry on injuries.
1: Six 26 report.

0: 39 Murph.
1: P639.
0: I just cleared a traffic stop. I see that 626 a little ways out, so I'll be en route to that 1050.
1: I copy, and it looks like K419 is responding as well from Worthington.
0: 10-4, I'm just getting into the east side of Wyndham.
1: 10-4.
2: Before making
1: it. P44.
2: Can you please flag me a traffic stop at my location on 10-2?
1: 10-4.

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1: Lafika.
0: Have you guys gotten any further updates for location on the possible suicidal driver on Highway 14?
2: Negative. It sounds like she's in Blue Rift County, not in a vehicle she is on foot.

0: Stay to Blue Earth and we'll see you guys at our call. I do have the friend now back on the line for that suicidal female. Stated the last location was 211th Street about 17 minutes ago in Eagle Lake.
1: Tabby, yep, that's what she gave us.
0: I copy, and Blue Earth, just let me know if you want me to transfer her back in. I copy.
2: Okay, 192 Marshall. Deputies in Worthington, police around scene. Driver appears 10-2.
0: Hey, would you like medical and rescue canceled?
2: You can just keep him coming to check him out.
0: 10-4.

0: P639, Marshall.
1: P639.
0: I don't know how far out that tow is going to be, but if the ambulance is on scene, I'm going to need to snag pictures before that gets pulled out of the ditch.
2: Stand by for tones. Is there an ambulance? Nine and five, code 3 in this work.

0: to responding units on this 1050 over by Brewster per Nobles County. Weekend 22, they'll handle the accident.
1: Six
2: 26, 10-4.

0: 707, go ahead.
1: All 700, 800 units will be clear of the park, and that Sunday's detail will be clear at 96.
0: 10-4.

0: 300. Yeah, the reserve officers have cleared Wheeler Park for fun days.
1: 10-4, have a good night.
0: Thank you, you too.

You're in the car. I started you a call for service. If somebody can head to 419 East 2nd, caller states a neighbor kid ran to the house stating that his mom was hitting him with a water bottle. Child in question is still at the address, 419 East 2nd.

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0: I'm just paging that call out right now.
2: Copy, they now are wanted emergent but still staged nearby in the parking lot.
0: I copy. Six 691, priority 1 to stage Sibley Park, stage in the near the parking lot, stage 900 Mound Avenue.
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0: 995 Le Sueur, ER. John, we're bringing you a 67-year-old female. Tripton's now outside and landing on her right hip. Complaining of some right hip pain, no loss of consciousness. Kind of hypertensive. Last BP was 208 over 88. I'm just giving her 25 mics of fentanyl. We'll be there about 10 to 12 minutes.
1: Go ahead. We are at 900 Mound Ave, and we aren't seeing anyone. Is there a more precise location on where you're at? It says on the backside near the softball fields.

0: One.
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0: Officer inquiring of VTA.
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0: The back side of the park is by the softball fields and the baseball fields.
1: We copy. 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
0: No, not the apartments. It's the park itself, 900 Mound Avenue.
1: I copy.

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1: Currently about 8 minutes out with a 74-year-old male witness arrest in Owatonna. You got 3 sharks, total of 1 milligram of epi and 2 push doses of 0.1, as well as 100 of lidocaine. Current vitals, irregular in the 150s. Systolic is 85 over 70. End title is currently 24, sitting 93%. We're just bagging him up right now, starting NOR-FB and playing intubate here in a short bit. Again, about 7 minutes, I'll subject your questions.
0: So we'll be ready for you in recess bay 5.
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0: Dispatch around 692. We'll be around Colonial Square for Urbex 300 Grand Street 401. We just got it now. Got the mark. Thank you.
1: Copy and route.

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We did request for a second ambulance for a 6-1-1. We're tied up at the moment. I don't know where they're going to come from.

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1: Good.
0: Is one of you able to head back up to the street dance and assist there in removing a party from the street dance?
1: 10-4, he texted me about it, so I'll head up there.
0: Sounds good, otherwise I can send a 100 car.

4500 Lake Crystal, ambulance BE5, mutual aid request for mail, 900 Mound Avenue, Sibley Park, in the back by the softball and baseball fields. You're being requested routine for a panic attack. They have a rig who's already out on scene for another portion of this. 900 Mound Avenue, BE5, just under clear at 12 minutes.

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1: 911.
0: We're coming in with a 58-year-old male who is in full warrant restraints right now. He states that he's taken over 300 milligrams of THC and normally doesn't take that much. He is not able to control his muscles, his body. A little agitated, but compliant with our instructions. Vital lights were ranging at 118 for a heart rate, 196 over 78 for a blood pressure, 98 SpO2, 44 respiration. He does have a history of hypertension and a TBI. We are about 9 minutes out. Any questions?
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0: Nashville 2310 cars in full manner driving complaint. Westbound 90, Marvel 64 for a white Honda Odyssey with a plate of 1 Robert Adams 012. Varying in speeds over center and fog information at 35 minutes.
1: 689. The 2 is transporting the word race. 730 Vino for home, complaints of migraine. Nausea, elbow pain, just not feeling well. Well, what's this? What's the over 85? What's the difference in our system? I don't remember. This is a cardiac rate in the 50-60s with casual PVCs. I've established just how you influence gram and oral ACE medicine for pain control and pores over. And do you have any questions?
2: No questions. I'll see you in triage.
1: That works awesome. Thank you.

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1: 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Affirm, our lines have not been working all day, and it looks like I can't get a hold of you. Just wondering if you guys have been looking for a suspect vehicle involved in an accident. We have one that pulled into Fairmount with heavy front end damage. I don't believe we have. I have a trooper that can respond from the city of Blue Earth if you need him to. For now, I'll advise. Thank you. Copy.

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0: dumpster fire at Riverside Estates, 111 West Lynn Court, 2901-2902. Sounds like the dumpster is on fire. There's pretty good sized flames, and the dumpster is next to the building. And at Riverside Suites, 111 West Lynn Court, just Center Clear, 2120.
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0: 70-2900. I'll be on scene with a dumpster fire in the southeast corner of the hotel here. 01 Yellow Fire Control, you have a fully involved dumpster.
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1: We were able to extinguish the dumpster fire. Cool. Additionally, I forgot to call you earlier this evening. Only Fire Station 1 and Fire Station 3 are open this evening.
0: I got you. Thank you.

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1: 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She has some questions about the dumpster fire. 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It's 507-327-5602.
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0: 692. 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
0: Do you want to work with me 4 or 5 minutes out, transporting alert, running a 22-year-old female from home. The suicide attempt by cutting the right wrist, right forearm area. Got some minor lacerations to her right forearm at the moment. Bleeding is controlled. Has had some attempts in the past. Is on psychiatric medication. Neck was secured by PD. They'll be coming up to. Blood pressure is 141/83, O2 saturation 100% on room air. Sinus rhythm 124, respiratory rate of 18 and non-labored. Did throw an IV, doing a little bit of IV fluids at the moment. Do you have any questions?
1: 692, no further questions. 14.
0: We can't be 14. Thank you. 692, clear.

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2: Thank you.
1: Go ahead.
2: When you get a moment, if you could call the Justice Center and let them know, or let Mankato PD know that MC Justice Mankato is aware that patient is coming by police car. I do not have a room number at this point.
1: I copy. Justice Center from Mayo Dispatch. 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

0: 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She's currently passed out. She is breathing okay. Has a history of low blood sugar. 204 Spruce Lane, Mankato. Justice Center clears 5:30.
1: 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That is correct.

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2: Twin Engineer 3 copies.
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2: Twin Engineer 3, Twin Engineer, can you repage it out and pay transition for you real quick?
3: Copy.
0: I copy and run. I have you upgrading priority one for a 44-year-old female who has a low blood glucose. I'm not responding normally. Looks like she is currently unconscious but breathing normally.
1: 600 direct. Thank you.
3: For Spruce Lane, 2903. 40-year-old female is a diabetic, has low blood sugar. She is passed out but breathing. 204 Spruce Lane, Justice Center, clear 531.

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0: Are you guys familiar with this address?
1: Yes, we are.
0: Copy that. Sounds like the usual situation. Low blood sugar, unresponsive.
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2: 4 minutes. We're going on emergency. Do they want us something different?
0: Not yet.

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1: Go ahead.
0: Are you trying to call us? We're getting a dropped call repeatedly.
1: Not this time.
0: Copy. Thank you.

0: Foreman Kittle.
1: That's just where.
0: I'll be attending. Good morning.
1: Good morning, 550.

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0: Good morning, 524.

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1: SA 519.
0: 10 for Chef Cooper.
1: Good morning, Patrick.
2: 220, Marshal.
1: SA 220.
2: 10-8, Chef, good morning.
1: Good morning, Patrick.
2: Marshal.
1: 1663.
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0: 602, Marshall.
1: SP 602.
0: Hey, Chip. Good morning.
1: Good morning, 537.
0: Status.
2: Yes, sir. 602 with finishing the landing.
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0: Copy, take up your shift. Good morning.
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2: I'll be 10 after shift, good afternoon.
0: Good morning, 6 o'clock.

Go ahead, Elena.

0: Dispatch 138. You run down to County 16 by state line. I had a party that hit an eagle. The remains are still in the roadway. I put them in touch with DNR so one of the K-cars could take care of the remains. Can you go down and move it off to the side of the road? Decision 1 to finish truck check.
1: Okay.
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2: Just advising, we're going to be calling a stroke alert out of 204 Spruce Lane here. 42-year-old female, last known one time, about midnight last night. We've given glucagon D10. Still altered, complaints of 10 out of 10 headache, unequal pupils. Weight is right at 180 to 200 kilos.
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0: Help extricate her.
2: It's 61 for 692, that would be awesome. Thank you.
0: 10-4. Dispatch 681 is going to be en route 204 Spruce.
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0: I don't have any ETA yet. We got to get her out of the residence here. It's going to be a bit. I'll give you a better update when I have it.

0: 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He is conscious and breathing normal, is having some pain in the chest and going to the stomach. 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
1: SP 602.
0: Per Rock County, it sounds like an Amazon driver on Highway 75, I believe at County 41st Street in Rock County, went off the road into a ditch, and now she's refusing to pay the tow bill. Rock asked their deputy to step it up, and she's now becoming, at least verbal, not sure, possibly physical with the tow driver.
2: Good morning, we're going to be probably about 7 to 8 minutes out. We're transporting an altered level of toxins to this 42-year-old female from home. Long history of hypoglycemia, maybe some insulin overdose a little bit. We did a milligram of glucagon, 250 milliliters of D10. Some change in mental status with that, not what we've seen in the past. We have unequal pupils, right to the left, about 1 to 2 millimeters. 10 out of 10 headache, last known well time is about midnight last night. Code status full code. Do you have any questions?
3: Okay, room 19, 19.
2: We copy 19 and introducing our patient weight about 200 kilos.

0: Bye.
1: That was just to the west of that. It's been moved.
0: Two four.
2: Well, this missile here, our initial flight trigger was 26. Last flight trigger check we had was 137. We'll give you more when we get there. It's also having full body seizure like movements off and on, but it's responsive soon after. I don't think it's seizure activity, I'm not sure.
0: Continue remaining 19, 19.
2: 1-9er, 692.6.

0: 38 is Flash.
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0: Did you get all the driver's information?
1: 10-4 at 2845, and I believe patrolled it also.
0: 10-4. I'll kick him loose then.
1: 10-4.
2: Come for 638.

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1: That might suck.
0: Do you use detonation?
1: Copy, destination.

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Elmore Assisted Living, second floor, 83-year-old female, complaining of shortness of breath. 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
1: Go ahead.
0: And roughly 33-year-old male patient from his residence. About 11 o'clock last night, started getting some, what he explains as lower chest, upper epigastric pain. Kind of describes it as a stabbing sensation. Really nothing makes it any better or anything worse. Is vitally stable, monitor showing a sinus rhythm without ectopy. Have given 4-Zofran for some nausea. We got an ETA of approximately 4.

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0: Yeah, I'm going to be assisting in CT. If we have to go somewhere, just let me know.
1: Okay.

0: would be a single vehicle crash. They do have medical en route, possible 5-4. Deputies in the area are tied up.
1: 519 en route from Hodgson.
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0: We're clear of the hospital. 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
1: Yeah, we can get your portables, please.
0: Toby 2, 10, 24,
2: 52, 34. Yeah, B-517, checking your status.
0: Thank you,
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1: You too, Gordon.
0: 503 has 5. My partner has 23. Good morning.
1: Hey, good morning.

Attention, Mass Alike Ambulance. Attention, Mass Alike Ambulance. You need an Mableton Community Home. Room 207, B as in boy. 86-year-old female, fell from bed this morning, has low O2 sats. Also had a fall yesterday. Mass Alike Ambulance. You need an Mableton Community Home. Room 207B. 86-year-old female fell from her bed this morning, low O2 sats. Minnesota Lake Ambulance, Mableton Community Home, room 207, B as in boy. You'll be on FA7, time page 731.

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1: We have an ETA of 3 minutes to your facility with a 94-year-old male. Unwitness fall, possibly on the ground since yesterday, around 1800 hours. Patient's alert to baseline, person, place only. We have blood sugar 156, stroke sales negative, pulse rate of 65, setting at 99, blood pressure 122 over 64. We'll be in about 2 minutes. Do you have any questions?
0: No questions, room arrival.
2: Medical, Bridgewater, 640 Reed Street, in the living room for 2903 and 3152, 67-year-old female, complaining of chest pains, radiating to her back for the last 2 days, blood pressure's also been off, conscious and breathing normal, no nurse. 640 Reed Street, Bridgewater, clear at 737.
3: Go ahead. 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
0: 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Can you close that to Charlie?
1: Copy.

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About 67-year-old female called today with some complaints of some chest pain right in the middle of her chest. Isn't reading any place right now. Been going on for a couple of days. Nothing makes it really better or worse. Staff there did give her 324 of aspirin. We just did one nitro. We got her in a sinus rhythm at 94, blood pressure 134 over 84, oxygen on room air is at 95, hemoglobin about 2 to 3.

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2: 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Had a fall out of bed this morning, complaining of right hip and arm pain. Vitally stable on room air. ETA about 10 minutes.

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0: 4202 has 28, partner 41, good morning.
1: Good morning, 683, again, 4202 with 28, 4593 with 41.
2: Found Adrian rest area. Here's a vehicle. The rest area attendant was like removed, has been there since Thursday.
3: This is 602, I copy. If you want to let the next available tow know, and I'll just head that way.

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1: I apologize for that delay. We were having a wrestling match over it.

0: 320 cars, informationally on a driving complaint. Eastbound 90 from marker 7, report of several vehicles traveling at a high rate of speed, all with Texas plates. Vehicle descriptions given are red pickup truck, white SUV, black passenger car, informationally 1024.
1: I'll be en route to MCHS with one adult male, starting mileage is 137351.

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0: Marshall.
1: SP-602.
0: For that driving complaint, a Rock County deputy's got four of the vehicles stopped in the area of milepost 12. I'm going to head that way.
1: Come for
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4500 to Eagle Lake Fire, respond on the E5 and 2700 to any unit that might be close to the Eagle Lake area. We have a medical at Connect Point UPC Church, 21441 Marvel Road, 21-year-old male having a seizure. He is epileptic, still seizing. It's been going for 3 minutes now. He is breathing. 21441 Marvel Road at Connect Point Church, Justice Center, clear at 1058.

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Again, priority 2 request 21441 Marble Road, Eagle Lake.

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0: 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I heard you show us the route.
1: Can we...
2: Six eight two. This is upgraded party one. We'll have 684 handle. They are significantly closer.
3: Thank you.

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1: Go ahead.
0: Yeah, the call just disappeared from our street.
1: Reaffirm, my last traffic was that this upgraded priority 1 and 684 is significantly closer.
0: We are both in the same building.
1: Okay, I guess we're not tracking you properly then. I'll drop that call on you.
0: Are things going up now?
1: Copy, you want me to read that address again?
2: 302 Louisville Lane.
1: That's going to read back in route.

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0: ambulance, 1012 ambulance. We need a Casey's in Wells for a 48-year-old male having a seizure. Wells ambulance, we need a Casey's in Wells for a 48-year-old male having a seizure. Wells ambulance, we need a Casey's in Wells. He will be on FA 7 times H1113. $5.50.
1: Mankato 2220 cars, information on a driving complaint. Eastbound Highway 14 from mile marker 148 for a semi with a white cabin, white trailer, crossing center and fog, information 1114.

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0: 684, you are green. I've got you posted, or at least Kat has you posted right now to...

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1: Well, we've been trying for about the last 10 minutes, but it's been unsuccessful. If you just want to throw us on the call, we're already en route to 300 Ramsey.
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0: And Cal 2220 cars for an animal on the roadway. Highway 13 near mile marker 41. Report of two goats on the highway.
1: Four copies. Highway 14 and Blue, County Road 12.
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0: Can we get ICR in times, please?
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1: We're
0: en route with a 64-year-old male patient who states that he hasn't felt well for the past 2 days with weakness, loss of appetite, nausea, vomited several times yesterday, and has had very little fluid intake. We found him sitting on the front step, alert-oriented, vital signs. Currently, blood pressure is 120 over 74. Got a heart rate of 132, sinus tract, O2 stratum 91%, non-room air, respiratory rate in the mid-20s. Is running a fever at 102.3. Glucose check was at 145. We do have an IV established. Got that gram of acetaminophen and four Zofran. Currently giving him a fluid bolus. ETA. ETA of 2.

0: ED room 2525.
1: MCSS Mankato from 683, patient information. We're coming to you with a 21-21-year-old male. Patient was attending church services when he had a seizure. Patient has history of seizures, has had increasing frequency in his seizures lately. Down syndrome is his baseline, so communication has been minimal. He has had two seizures, according to the family, approximately 7 and 5 minutes, respectively, with no lucid interval. He did receive benzos from us. Right now, he's kind of in a post-ictal state. Did have to put him on a little oxygen stimulant a little bit because his sat did start to dip slightly, but stimulation works, and he's right back up to 100%. Rest of vitals, sinus 90. Blood pressure 127/86. End tidal, I have him as 44. Respiratory rate of about 28. Sugar was 105. Any questions?
0: One eight.
1: 18/18.

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1: Go ahead for Mankato.
0: Your facility with a alert and oriented 76760 female coming in from Colonial Square was seen in your ED earlier this morning, last night. Similar complaints, localized tailbone pain, ongoing, vitally stable, triage appropriate. ETA is going to be about 5. Any questions?
1: We'll see you in triage.

0: 681 of a priority 2 request at 102 Marquette Avenue, North Mankato. 102 Marquette Avenue, North Mankato.
1: Thank you.

station update. Out for a 44-year-old female, conscious and breathing, experienced a fall, I believe, more than 6 hours ago, less than 10 feet. Partner is still working with this caller, but that's an update at this time.

0: Carl Baker's advising that there's some confusion and potential for stroke as well. I'm still working through that process with the caller.
1: Is there a

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2: Finish Pro QA. There's a lot of conflicting information going on. I think we have a extensive medical history on this patient. First, I believe there's some falls, but I think that the patient is just constantly bumping and stumbling into furniture. I heard reports of lots of bruising today, unable to talk, unable to complete the stroke scale, patient refusing. First responder is on scene now. I'm not sure who. I believe the patient's about a 46-year-old female.

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1: 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We'll take 2. 683 can keep staying at Station 1.
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0: Enrolled with a 43-year-old female patient from her residence. Copious amounts of ETOH today and last evening. Unable to care for herself at home. According to mom and dad, she's been bumping into things and falling down a lot. The patient is cooperative. Answers questions fairly appropriately. It seems to move all extremities. Vitally stable. I have an ETA of approximately 5.

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0: Mankato 605, I have an adult medical.
1: Is this a direct admit to the hospital?
0: Yes, it is. We're 15 minutes out. Just wanted to let you know we're on our way.
1: Can I get the patient's initials, please?
0: Initials are N.K.
1: We're going to room 4731, 4731. You can get report on the floor. Thank you.
0: 4731, thank you.
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Fire call. 310 West Rapp Street, Riverfront Park, behind the stage for 2901 3153. Caller said a homeless person started a small fire behind the stage. He does not look like they're attending to it. He didn't see anybody nearby anymore. He also wanted to make a complaint about somebody camping at the post office. 310 West Rock Street, Riverfront Park, behind the stage, clear at 1229.

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2220 cars, information on a stop vehicle not blocking eastbound Highway 14, just east of Riverfront, for a boat trailer that blew a tire on the shoulder. They're going to be back in about 20 minutes to fix it. Information 1250.

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0: That's Ridgeview 995. We're about 20 minutes out. A transfer from Ridgeview Le Sueur Hospital. 20-year-old female, abdominal pain. Last set of vitals, 116 over 71. Pulse to 82. Respiration to 18. All two sat 100% on room air. And zero pain at the present time. Be there in about 20 minutes.
1: Route 23, please.
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0: Requesting Medea Ambulance. We have them coming for Lake Crystal, 203 South Main Street, Lake Crystal Towers Apartment 407 for a medical alarm for a 60-year-old female with negative contact.
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1: Go ahead.
0: We're coming in with a 63-year-old female coming from home, patient. Chief complaint is right hip pain, nauseousness, and she's shaky. She says she gets this way every time her sodium is low. She's alert north of times 4, no other complaints. Did give her 4 milligrams of Zofran for the nauseousness. Blood pressure 166 over 93, pulse is 87, respirations 16 to 18 on labor, 97% in room air. Blood sugar is 7.3, and we'll see in about 8 minutes.
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0: Go to the action, I'll push. 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

0: 2310 cars in originally on a driving complaint. Eastbound 90 from Monmouth Road 62 for a white Ford Transit van coming at a high rate of speed and originally 1406.
1: 403-63.
0: Cover.

0: 2310 cars intentionally on a driving complaint. Eastbound 90 from mile marker 783 for a semi with a white trailer crossing center and falls, intentionally 1417.
1: Four three from the 61.

Sheriff's Office, Tule Center Ambulance. You're needed at 349 East Tyrone Street for a male party. Not feeling well, has been vomiting and having stomach issues the last day. Sheriff's Office, 2 Lee Center Ambulance. You're needed at 349 East Tyrone Street for a male party. I think stomach issues, has been sick all day.

2220 cars in recently on a driving complaint. See, I'm from mile marker 52 for a silver Chevy Silverado, traveling at a high rate of speed. Partial Minnesota 28 given Sam Paul Zebra in recently 1449.

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0: 3, on scene, 1425, transporting to New Prague, 1427, arrived at New Prague, 1458, on route back to town, 1502, and your ICR number is 170.
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0: 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Mail is walking westbound on Highway 19, about a half mile away.
1: 10-4, thank you.

0: 80605. I have an adult medical. This is a direct admit. Initials B, M. Just confirming that you know we're on our way and telling you we are 15 minutes out.
1: Thank you. That patient is a direct admit to 3020. That's 3020. You can give report on the floor.
0: 3020. Thank you.

0: 22 20 cars in recently on a driving complaint northbound Highway 13 from mile marker 61 for a gray Mercury Minnesota 28 given Sam Union 908 crossing center and pause varying speeds in recently 1541.
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0: 91937, 91,937. And if you want to verify if you've got Marcia attached or not.
1: I do have her attached, and mileage 91937, 1544.
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0: 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Go ahead. Do you know if the scuba tanks are filled for the county?
1: Was not aware of them. I'm going to go check them now.
0: Okay. 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They're looking for them, so let's try and get them filled. Copy.

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0: I gave you a call for service on a lost dog. Somebody spots a small white dog with light brown spots. I got the information for it.
1: 10-4, thank you. Where is it located, or the area?
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20 cars in Foley and a driving complaint southbound 169 from Webster Avenue of a white Nissan Rogue with a plate of Tom David Lincoln 653 does come back to a 2016 Nissan Rogue, white in color, registered to a party out of Lake Crystal. Complaint was over center and fog, almost drove the wrong way and was sitting at a green light, possibly passed out. The caller had honked at him several times and was not moving. Again, southbound 169 from Webster Avenue, information at 1554.

0: For the driving complaint, do you guys have a Lake Crystal officer to watch for the driving complaint? It looks like he's got an address out of Lake Crystal.
1: Yes, I just notified him he's going to watch for it. This female party does have a history of this.
0: I copy. Thank you.
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1: Please

0: a runway driver, Highway 14 and 73rd Street, going eastbound on the westbound lane. Description of a black Ford pickup truck around 2016 to 2020. I've only received one call on it so far.
1: 173rd Street.
0: Here, one second.

0: 151 or 152 or around in there.
1: I copy. I don't have a trooper that's nearby, but we'll give the information out.
0: 10-4, thank you. 1615.
1: From Waseca County. County has only received one call on it. It's going to be eastbound in the westbound lanes of Highway 14 from Outpost 152. It's a black Ford pickup.
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0: number 2901-3100 to any available unit. We have a 35-year-old male who was working on the engine of his vehicle, and his hand, I believe, is caught in the engine. His hand is injured at this time. He is currently conscious, again, at Sibley Park by the zoo area for a male party whose hand is caught in the engine of his vehicle. Justice Center clear at 1622.
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1: 62, got it.

0: 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I got it to map at 1080 Sibley Park Road at the Sibley Park Petting Zoo.
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2: 682, a lot of those are approximates. Seems like the patient only speaks Spanish. Got an approximately 35-year-old male, conscious and breathing. Was working on an engine when he got his hand stuck in the engine. Finally got it out while I was on the phone with the caller. Caller thinks there might be a crush injury involved. Injury is just to the hand. There is no bleeding now. He seems to be responding normally. And they advise they are not in the petting zoo, but right alongside it.
1: Never.
3: 314. Elderly male party not feeling well.
1: We're on our way out to the airport right now. We'll take you as soon as we're done.
0: Copy that.
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1: 12, copy. The driver of the stall is requesting TNT out of Redwood for a tow. Probably need a flatbed. The vehicle won't go and drive.

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1: 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Is the driver okay with Pulvers out of Marshall?
2: Let me go talk to him real quick.
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0: So, no coolant in-house here at Station 1 for that crew. 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

0: We're contacting the railroad company here. Did you guys have a deputy en route or no? Negative, we don't have anyone in the area. Copy. For another event, at Highway 99, just east of Highway 169, report of the railroad arm that is loose and appears to be bouncing at the intersection. We are going to be contacting the railroad company. Lister County does not have a deputy available at this time.
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1: I'll stop by and look.
0: 10-4. A couple jugs would be great if you could find some.

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Information from Lacaparra County. It's going to be eastbound Highway 212 and Highway 59. DOT has been advised they will be en route.

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1: Ambulance to 900. We have a no transport, so you can put us back into service. Can I have our times and ICR?
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3: 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And ICR is 171.
1: Copy that. Thank you.
0: T4 is clear, airport. We're running back to station 1 to drop off some supplies.

Joe 2210 Carson, full name and driving complaint, last call 90 from the 96. Caller reporting a white cab, white trailer with a trailer number of King Frank 17705 over center and fog consistently. Information at 1651.

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2: Good morning.

They'll be at the stoplight. There's a person in a vehicle that is not conscious. They're in a white Buick, Nora Edward Edward 268. Unsure of breathing, all the windows are closed, and it is in the intersection at Broad and Main, just in clear 1706. Okay.

0: 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I don't know, who do you think is closer?
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0: 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I'm going to call Blue Earth County, but it sounds like the patient is awake now and just drove off.
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0: 2901. Sounds like that vehicle was brought in Lincoln after he drove off, but it sounds like he's pulling over now.
1: Copy. We're not finding that broad man, so we'll head towards Broad Lincoln.
0: Currently mobile, so we'll just keep you updated on where we actually get him stopped.

0: 2901. We're out with a vehicle abroad in Lincoln.
1: Hey, copy. Officer on scene, do they want us emergent or routine?
0: I will find out.

0: Throw me a car versus deer, 385th and 50th Street. 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
1: What was the cross street again?
0: 385th.
1: 10-4.

0: Mankato. This is 683 with the patient care report.
1: Mankato, go ahead.
0: We are en route with a 68-year-old female. The chief complaint of some expiratory wheezing. Vital signs are as follows. 90 heart rate. Blood pressure is 128 over 90. SpO2 is 95% on 1 liter of nasal cannula. Gave a dual neb and some albuterol. We'll be at your facility in about 5 minutes. Any questions?
2: We'll see you at 17.

0: 1949 call information from Nicola County, northbound 169 milepost 68, just on the north end of St. Peter, for a woman walking northbound on the southbound side, carrying a lot of luggage, wearing heels, and stumbling all over the road. County is going to be sending a deputy to check the area.
1: 248 copy from St. Peter.
0: 10-4 in. Six, go ahead.
2: 256 copies from the deal.

0: 707. Can I turn it on NC6?
1: 707.
0: 700 and 800 units will be clear of Wheeler Park, and you can close out the fun days, ICR, and you can also clear NC6. That'll be 10-7. Good night.
1: 10-4. Have a good night.

0: Can you repeat your traffic?
1: This year, crash and going with the vehicle.
0: 10-4. A Doug Bloomgarden, something like that, will be on his way. He'll be up there in a little bit. He's from the East Chain area.
1: Okay, sounds good. I got it parked, so I guess I think it's there. Just give me a call, sir.
0: 10-4, I said you guys would be in that area, so he can hopefully flag one of you down.

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0: 2877 Henry 6 Mary Boy, 2019 Ford pickup. 2 I've seen the owner's name on here. But Lisey is Foresight Capital. 45 on Jackie, status is valid, class A. Looks like not on file, Minnesota, and negative 29.
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1: Go ahead.
0: Responding for a 65-year-old male, conscious and breathing. Did show some signs of an absent seizure, but we were having some snoring respirations. He does have a feeding tube, lethargic. There were some gurgling noises the caller was concerned about, with some concerns for aspiration as well. Patient did have a recent bone infection in his spine. He's not responding normally to his baseline. No change in color, no clammy. Officer did just arrive when the snoring aspirations were there.
1: I don't know.

0: 662 Mankato incoming, direct FN out of the Austin Hospital.
1: Six eight three clear hospital, want to restart.
2: Initials, please.
0: Six six two to Mankato Hospital, incoming direct admin.
1: 301 to 4500 will be en route with 5 on board. Hold on.
3: 4301 en route.
0: Yes, the initials are PA, as in physician's assistant.

0: for the person coming to get this deer, could you send their number to my screen, please?
1: 10-4.
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He's in a silver GMC that has a bunch of orange words across the windshield.

got a 91-year-old female complaining of agitation. She does have a history of dementia. Current vitals are 70 heart rate, blood pressure of 128 over 80, 95% SpO2 on room air. We are about 10 minutes out. 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

0: 2937, 2901. 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
1: Kitty.
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1: That's Mankato from 691. Patient care report.
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1: Weeks ago, and he was sent home. From then, no issues since then. Staff just concerned about aspiration as he has thrown up. Temp was 97.8. Vitally stable heart rate is 67. Blood pressure 144 over 93. FK2 is 96. ET is going to be approximately 8 minutes. Any questions?
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0: Good evening, en route to your facility with a 58-year-old male. Abdominal pain coming from a hernia site. Doesn't appear to be strangulated. Possible blood in his stool, he said. For us, vitally stable. Heart rate's 100. Blood pressure 111 over 71. SpO2 99% on room air. We have an ETA of about 3. Any questions?

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1: 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Thank you.
0: Tomorrow, thank you. Have a good evening.

0: 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We are clear of the hospital, looking for a post.
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0: Medical at 300 Ramsey Street, apartment number 402, for 2901 and 3100, notifying 3157. We have a 63-year-old female not feeling well after taking some antihistamines. Unable to get out of bed, she does have chills and she's dizzy, can't keep anything down. She is currently breathing, okay? Again, 300 Ramsey Street in apartment number 402, Justice Center Clear at 1853.
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0: 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We'll be on track 578.
1: Copy that. Mankato 20, Fairmont 13, truck 578. Good morning.
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0: 10-7, you have a good night.
1: 10-7, 1900, have a good night.

We have a fire call of a tree branch that fell on a power line at 210 Branson Street. It's going to be in the backyard. This is for 2901. Caller states there's no sparking or arcing, and it hasn't broken the line, but the line is hanging extremely low. Again, 210 Branson Street for a low-hanging power line. Justice Center clear at 1903. Happy.